105.5 in the South. 105.9 in the North. Good morning. Father. Marla here with you on this Way Back Wednesday. Help your children. Blessings to each and everyone. Don't let

Once again, a very pleasant good morning to you. If you're just joining us on Kiss FM, a very pleasant one to you. We've got to say good morning to Lucia, already joining us on the platform. Good morning. Sister Natural, good morning to you. Mrs. Davson as well. Lady Kojo, good morning to you. And thank you ever so much for joining us on Kiss FM. Let's say good morning to Empress, already joining us as well. Thank you so much for keeping it right there. A wet day today. In the news today, low egg supply in local supermarkets as farmers switch production. And a minister raises concerns over whether the education system is preparing students for life beyond the classroom. And in the news, Mount Pelee in Martinique is showing sustained unrest in the Caribbean. Good morning to you. That's how it's looking in the news this morning. Wherever you are, thank you for joining us on KISS FM.

0: once again, we've got to remind you of that telephone number, which is 450-5477, if you'd like to receive the word this morning. We've got to say good morning to Mr. McLeod, who has already found his way to St. Lucia. Good morning to you, sir. Welcome to St. Lucia, and wishing you all the very, very best on your stay here in St. Lucia. Here is Lady Kojo with today's inspirational word.
1: Good morning, listeners, and welcome to today's morning word. Today we focus on this statement, free yourself. This generally means to free yourself from something that is restricting or holding you back. It could be a physical restraint or a difficult situation or even negative thought patterns. It involves breaking free from limiting beliefs, fears, and expectations that prevents us from being our true selves and living fulfilling lives. Steve Maraboli once said, "Treat yourself right. Whether you are down in the bottom or up in the sky, you can still be a slave without even knowing it." End of quote. How many of us are not aware that we need to be freed from personal bondage? How many of us are being held against our will, are in situations that limits our movement or our ability to act because we want to fit in or feel belonged? How many of us are imprisoned with negative thoughts, overthinking? How many of us are imprisoned in fear, anxiety that has or is preventing us from pursuing our goals and dreams? How many of us are living lives of pretense, living large, trying to impress others, yet we are barely making ends meet? How many are imprisoned by influences, by the expectations of family, friends, social pressure, social media that dictates how we should live, think, or behave? We can't seem to make our own decisions, fearful of judgment, rejection, what people think and say about us, negative self-talk and criticism, past traumas, emotions, addictions, financial burdens, material possessions. When we are entangled in those yoke of bondage, we cut ourselves from God's blessings. We give the enemy place in our lives. We give them legal grounds to live in bitterness, no peace, blocked blessings. Freeing ourselves is a journey of self-discovery and empowerment, enabling us to live a more authentic life. It is our responsibility to free ourselves. We have to take the first step, as we are the ones who know what we're entangled with, the yoke of bondage. The good news is that God has given us the assurance in John 8:36, "If the Son sets you free, you will be free indeed." End of scripture. However, we must want that freedom. Too many times we become so comfortable in our bondage and we think it's okay. But God did not come to die on the cross so we could remain in bondage. He came to set us free from sin and everything else that has us trapped and shackled. So today, let us free ourselves from whatever bondage we're in, whether it is internal or external. Toxic relationships, harmful habits, and so much more. This freedom begins with us embracing God's love, His word, which is truth. Faith in Him frees us from the power of sin and reconciles us to Him. As we serve Him and serve others, as freedom is not just about personal liberation, but it's also about being empowered to live a life of service and love, reflecting God's character. When we begin to love ourselves, accept ourselves for who we are, as fearfully and wonderfully made by God, when we stop comparing ourselves to others and competing with others, what is for you will come to you, but at the right time, which is God's time. When we are contented and we do not harbor envy and jealousy in our hearts. Galatians 5:1 tells us, "It is for freedom that Christ has set us free. Stand firm, therefore, and do not let yourselves be burdened again by a yoke of bondage." slavery. End of scripture. We have a choice to be free or to remain in bondage. And so I leave us with this quote by Toni Morrison. Freeing yourself was one thing, claiming ownership of that freed self was another. End of quote. Do have a wonderful day, and let us claim our freedom.

What a powerful and soul-searching word from Lady Codra today. Free yourself, Lady Codra. Thank you ever so much. Freeing ourselves is a journey we must choose to take. Whatever is holding us back, fear, worry, hurt, anger, or doubt, you heard the list from Lady Codra. We have to take that first step towards freedom. We've got to let go. We've got to move forward. And we've got to free ourselves. Lady Codra, thank you so much. Soul searching again. Every single day you hit us. Amen, she says. Inspirational word, it says there. Freedom. Well, free yourself, rather, says our listener. I'm going to read it as it says. Amen, Lady Codra, for your inspirational word. Freedom of knowing who you are and accepting yourself. Thank you so much. Good morning, Marla, it says. Thank you again, Lady Codra. And reminding you that if you'd like to receive Lady Codra's word, please don't hesitate. Give us a call right here, 450-5477. And that was one to really sink deep.

Let's take in the final one on the inspirational moment on this Way Back Wednesday. Reminding you once more, if you'd like to receive the word, please don't hesitate. Give us a call or send on a WhatsApp. It's 1-758-450-5477.

Well, thank you, Lady Kodra, for that wonderful and powerful word this morning. Marla and Lady Kodra, have a beautiful Wednesday in Jesus' name. Love you both from a dear listener. Thank you ever so much, dear listener. You have a blessed day as well.

0: We say good morning to Catherine as well. We've got to say thank you to each and everyone joining us this morning, as wishing each and every one of you a wonderful and pleasant day. We take a short commercial break, and after that we swing into action with the morning workout. Thank you for joining us.
1: Reckless driving and speeding can kill. Put a stop to your reckless driving and slow down.
0: The morning workout as we swing into action. Yes, you know the phrase? We've been told to keep it moving. And that's what we do right here on Kiss FM every morning. We say good morning to Loretta. Also, Mrs. Eugenia Gill. Thank you for always joining us. Says Marla and Lady Codra, what a wonderful team. I forgot somebody.

Rose International. Gotta say good morning to Rosie at Dilly Supermarket. Are you feeling the feeling? Work it, work it. The morning workout.

0: Say good morning to ballerina girl.
1: Are you feeling the feelings, baby?
0: Reminding you it's all freestyle.
1: Feeling the feelings, baby.
0: Sister Natural. All

place there. Good morning to you, Pauline, in Babineau. And Pauline in Babineau sends an inspirational note every day to me. Thank you for that. Sister Love, good morning. Work it. A little warm up there. Good morning to you, Lucy, and your dear husband in New Village. We've got you moving. I like that. Our Baker boy rolling away every day. Let me say good morning to everyone in Leclerc. M530 standing by for Way Back Wednesday. You got a little sticker there coming from someone very special. Good morning to you. Are you ready to work out, dear listener? Giving me a little wave, all dressed up in their exercise outfit. Wow. Let's work it. Come on now. Concentrate.

0: morning to Ma Fina and Ma Felix as well. Yes, real people, in St. Lucia. Good morning, good morning. Thank you all for joining us. We invite you to join us again tomorrow, same time, all being well, for another morning workout right here on KISS FM. Are you out of puff? Well, I am just a little bit. I've been jumping around in studio. Anyway, let's take that commercial break. When we come back, we give you just a brief report on the weather.
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0: It is 9 minutes past the hour of 7 in St. Lucia. Our sunsets today, 6:27 p.m. Sunrise is tomorrow at 5:50 a.m. The winds will be blowing from the east near 18 miles per hour or 30 kilometers per hour with occasional gusts. The weather, partly cloudy skies, becoming cloudy at times with a few showers. The seas, moderate to locally rough with waves of northeast to easterly east. Winds 5 to 7 feet or 1.5 to 2.1 meters. Small craft operators and the sea bathers are advised to exercise caution, and that's due to brisk winds and locally rough seas. The tropical weather outlook, the atmosphere over the eastern Caribbean region remains sufficiently moist and unstable to produce occasional cloudy spells with some scattered showers and a chance of isolated thunderstorms across parts of the region during the forecast period. Also, a plume of Saharan dust haze trailing the tropical wave is expected to reduce visibility and air quality over the Lesser Antilles from tomorrow, Thursday. A tropical wave several hundred miles southwest of Cabo Verde or Cape Verde is producing disorganized activity, but conditions are more favorable for development into a tropical depression later this week as it moves west to west-northwest across the central Atlantic. Also, another area of disturbance, also southwest of Cape Verde, is producing disorganized activity. A chance of further development is low over the next several days as it moves west to west-northwest across the central Atlantic. Interest in St. Lucia and the rest of the region should closely monitor these systems. Once again, a very pleasant good morning to you. We say thank you. Thank you ever so much for joining us on KISS FM, your 24-hour love station.

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1: Once again, we say good morning to you and thank you for joining us on this Way Back Wednesday. Another nice and easy day. 20 minutes past the hour of 7.

way back Wednesday, I hear you scream. We've got to say good morning to M530. Good morning to you, M15. Good morning to each and every one of you joining us. Sabita is there with us, wherever you are. Good morning. And somebody says, good morning, Marla. It's a way back Wednesday. So good morning, Marie Jazz. All the very best going out to you. Let's take you back. Way, way, way, way, way, way, way back. Time.

Reminding you of the morning teaser comes in at 8 o'clock. We invite you to join us. Here's Andy. Andy Williams for you. More.

We have a young English writer too, a fella called Ralph McTell, who wrote a lot of very good songs, but one of them is quite an incredible song, which I enjoy very much. Have you seen

0: receive two videos of our listeners working out with the song Keep It Moving. So thank you very much for that. And if you'd like to do so and send it on, and we'll put it together, everybody, if once you don't mind, yeah? And make a real video to go with that song. For every Roger Whittaker, as we say good morning to Letitia.
1: A flower grows. I believe that somewhere.
0: Good morning, Rainbow.
1: In the darkest night.
0: Shall we take this one from the top? I love this one. I hope you do too. I believe.
1: I
0: Roger
1: believe
0: Whittaker. Good morning to you, Rainbow.

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0: It is already that time. Good morning to you, wherever you are. Thank you so much for joining us on Kiss FM. And this is where we go into the morning teaser. The morning teaser is all being sponsored by Chemical Manufacturing. And if you have no idea what we're talking about, this is where we ask you questions. Everything St. Lucia. The history, the people, the places, the culture, the cuisine, the flora, the fauna. In fact, everything. Everything St. Lucia right here on Kiss FM. From time to time, we may just hit you with a little current affairs, thereby keeping you on your toes. Our telephone number 450-5477, just in case you feel that you know the answer, you think you know it, don't hesitate to give us a call right here on Kiss FM. In the meantime, we're looking at Chemico's disinfectant cleaner. 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Chemical Potpourri. Yes, you can use that one. It is a concentrated, wide-spectrum bactericide engineered for maximum efficiency. Yes, a little goes a long way. 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You've got that? Kiss FM, good morning. You on the air? Yes, Eugenia. I can hear you. Yes, Eugenia. All is good. Yesterday, Eugenia, you mentioned Martinique, and I heard the news. I'm not sure whether you heard it, that Mount Pelee, yes, the volcano, is bubbling very hard at the moment. Did you hear that? It sounds like it, but it's been going on for a little while. But it's not your fault. Really? Were you there when there was the eruption? Yes. Well, the news from a different source is saying recent geological data reveals a significant increase in seismic activity at Mount Pelee, a notorious volcano on the island of Martinique that has been largely dormant for decades. Yeah. Yes. But as you mentioned, That's right. Absolutely. We're not safe because the last one. Well, what do you mean, fem bagay pisa? What does that mean? This is the news. Well, the news will come round, okay? Because it's not on St. Lucia News, not that I noticed. But as far as I'm concerned, I'm reading from a different news source. Yes. Okay, Eugenia. Eugenia, stick to the subject. Okay. And quickly, everybody wants to know the terminology or the word that you used yesterday. So please explain it quickly and then go take your little sit down so we can continue. It's way back Wednesday. Yeah?
1: Pardon. Okay. Okay,
0: okay. Too much company. So just the two of us will be going, but you change your mind now, yeah?
1: Okay.
0: All right. Well, we change our mind even more because of the news. Well, I mean, it's written in black and white right in front of me. So right now, you know, forget about taking me to Martinique, Eugenia. Thank you very much, okay?
1: Bye-bye,
0: Eugenia. Thank you. Thank you very much for suggesting I go to Martinique with you. Bye-bye now. Bye-bye. Go sit down. Go sit down quietly, my love. Go. Volcano, Eugenia. All right? Go sit down quietly. All right? Okay. It says here, whilst an immediate disaster is not expected, the current yellow alert level reflects concerns that a new eruption could eventually threaten the island's 400,000 residents. And that's recent news there, which was yesterday. Yesterday was the 11th. And that's coming in there from one of the original newspapers. We say thank you for keeping it. Kiss 450-5477. That's our number. And let's go into that morning teaser, which is all sponsored by Chemical Manufacturing. Today, we are taking a journey back to an era when ships came into Port Castries carrying a very important product, which was then stored here in St. Lucia and supplied to vessels traveling throughout the region. Castries became very important from the 19th century because of that certain product being brought into St. Lucia. I read again, today we are taking a journey back to an era when ships came into Port Castries carrying a very important product, which was then stored here and supplied to vessels traveling throughout the region. Castries became very important from the 19th century because of that certain product, yes, which was being brought into St. Lucia. 450-5477, nice and easy this morning, seeing that it's way back Wednesday. What was the product being brought into St. Lucia in huge quantities and stored in Castries? Can you tell us? 450-5477, not a flicker just yet. Are you thinking? Let's take in some music whilst you think. 450-5477, that's our number right here on Kiss FM. We take you back, way back, on this Way Back Wednesday. Kiss FM, good morning. You on the air?
1: Good morning. I'm just taking a guess. Charcoal.
0: Was it charcoal?
1: Yes.
0: Or just coal?
1: Oh.
0: Coal. Okay.
1: Coal, okay.
0: Okay, okay. And where did much of that coal come from?
1: I don't know.
0: You don't know. All right, then. Thank you for trying. 450-5477. That's our number there. Oh, we didn't take her name. What's your name, my love? Oh, she's gone too quickly. 450-5477. Kiss FM, you on the air. Good morning. Okay, we lost that person. 450-5477. I wrote to you. Today we are taking a journey back to an era when ships came into Port Castries carrying a very important product, which was then stored here and supplied to vessels traveling throughout the region and afar. Castries became very important from the 19th century because of the certain product, that certain product being brought into St. Lucia. I asked, what was the product being brought into St. Lucia? Somebody shout out. Kiss FM, good morning. You on the air? Kiss FM, good morning.
2: Morning.
0: Give me a happy morning.
1: Coals,
0: well, yes. We heard that. I asked the question, where did much of the coal come from?
1: From Britain.
0: And?
1: And another place?
0: Yes, where is the other place, please? Thank you for trying. 450-5477. Thank you for trying. 450-5477. Kiss FM, good morning, you're on the air. Okay. Kiss FM, good morning, you're on the air. Okay, we've lost that person. Kiss FM, good morning, you're on the air. Kiss FM, good morning. Okay, we've got how many on the line? 450-5477.

0: Kiss FM, good morning. You're on the air. Good morning.
1: Yeah, good morning.
0: Good morning.
1: Mineral Cold.
0: What was it? Just cold.
1: Mineral Cold.
0: Oh, well, tell me about Mineral Cold then. Where did they come from?
1: They came from Britain and America.
0: No, it wasn't America. Thank you.
1: Canada?
0: No. We're waiting for you. Kiss FM, good morning.
2: Good morning.
0: Good morning.
2: It came from Britain and South Wales.
0: And where?
2: South Wales.
0: South Wales, or just Wales itself, but thank you so much. Who are we talking to there this morning?
2: Krishna.
0: Yes. Can I put your name down?
2: Yes, you can.
0: Okay, there's only one Krishna, isn't there? Okay, are you waiting for your twister? Krishna, there it comes for you. So, who carried the coals from the pile to the ships?
2: Who carried the...
0: the coal from the pile to the ships? She said. 4505477. Oh. Come on now, you know your history. And reminding you that was after slavery, yeah? So please don't tell me it was the slaves, okay? Kiss FM, good morning to you. They were all free people.
3: Good morning,
0: how are you?
3: Wonderful Wednesday to you.
0: A wonderful way back Wednesday to you, sir. Lovely to hear you. Okay, you're going to give us the history. Okay, we're waiting.
3: They were ladies. The ladies from the local ladies.
0: Mm-hmm. Yes, yeah. The ones, yeah. So young girls and women.
3: Women, yeah.
0: As well. Okay, so you're ready for your final twister then?
3: Yes.
0: Which company was associated with the Castries coaling operation?
3: Cox and Company?
0: No, it wasn't. Oh. Well, we're going to take your name all the same. Thank you so much, yeah?
3: Oh.
0: All right. That was Luther. I recognize his voice. Ah. 4505477. Always a twister on Kiss FM. What do you say? Kiss FM, you're on the air. Good morning to you. Good morning. 4505477. Turn down your device, please.
2: The company was Peter and Company.
0: The company was Peter and Company?
2: Yes.
0: Are you sure of that?
2: Yeah, I think so.
0: Okay. And when did all of that come to an end? Do you know?
2: No.
0: You don't know.
2: No.
0: All right then. But thank you. That's Leticia again, yeah?
2: Yes.
0: Oh, I know your voices too well. Thank you. When did it all end?

0: Yes, today we are taking a journey. Well, we took a journey back. Somebody's calling. Kiss FM, good morning. Okay, who is that person? Kiss FM, good morning to you.
1: Yes, good morning. The company was Peter & Company.
0: That's right. Oh, Peter Cole & Company. Yeah, I'll give you that. Yes, yeah. And yeah. Yeah, we're good now for you.
1: Okay,
0: but we asked the question, which is another twister. When did all of this come to an end?
1: The 1945, 48.
0: Yes, 1944. I'll give that to you.
1: Yes.
0: All right then. There you go. Your name is in the box.
1: Mm-hmm. Jesse for the fire. Yeah.
0: Thank you so much.
1: You're more than welcome.
0: Lovely, lovely history there. Thank you so much. Bye bye, Mr. Luther. Yes. Some key dates there for you, and of course we always say to you that we don't have enough time, so you can always check the history for yourself. And people are saying the USA, but it was mainly Great Britain and Wales. Kiss FM, you on the air.
2: Imala.
0: Oh, Eugenia, don't tell me you were there.
2: Imala.
0: Oh, no.
2: Imala.
0: Yes.
2: But they were Imala.
0: You carried the coals up the gang.
2: No, Mala.
0: You didn't carry. Okay, you have to turn down your device, yeah? Turn down your device. Yeah. Okay. You good there?
2: No.
0: You all right?
2: Yeah.
0: Okay, we can hear you. Let's turn down the music. There we go. All right. Are you there, Eugenia? Can you hear us? Okay. Are you there?
2: Imala.
0: Okay, you can hear me now, yeah?
2: Oui, makata numala.
0: Okay, tell us about you.
2: Adon pousa, pardon.
0: That's okay.
2: Mo tout partout ka chache, ou papa ka jwe nouveau, ling la chou.
0: That's right. Yes, hard work, wasn't it? Yes, well, that was the era of steamships and the ships needed their coals.
2: Yes.
0: They were used for refuel in the boats, because the boats at that time, in that era, it was steam. That's right, steamship. No, not at the time. Yes, well, there was.
2: Bravo.
0: Thank you so much.
2: Bye-bye, Mala.
0: Bye-bye, we've got to end it, Eugenia.
2: Bye-bye, Mala.
0: Thank you so much. Bye-bye.
2: Well, welcome, Mala.
0: Welcome, she says. All right. Okay. Bye-bye now, Eugenia. A blessing is Eugenia. Once again, 1860s, St. Lucia was already a major coal warehousing site. 1891, Peter & Company established. 1934, the famous photograph shows women and men carrying baskets of coal up the gangplanks at a Port Castries. And in the year 1944, Peter & Company ceased its coaling operations. And lots to be learned, where the coal came from, Britain, and well, Wales. Britain was the main coal supplier, making Sinlasia very, very important at the time. With young girls, women made up the majority of workers. Some men as well, but not as many as the young girls and women. I've got to say thank you to each and everyone joining us. 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
6: And this is where we slip into the synchronized sip. I think we can do with that cup of tea today, whatever it is you're celebrating today. We do wish you all the very, very best. Whatever it is you're drinking, enjoy that synchronized sip with us right here on Kiss FM, which is all being sponsored by Raj Communications. And Dr. Suraj has written in to say good morning. Hello, hi to Eugenia and Marla. I love Roger Whittaker. So we're going to give you a song which you requested, The Last Farewell. Have a good day.

Roger Whittaker there, doing it for Rise Communications on the synchronized SIP. I tell you, I've got calls coming from left, right and center. My goodness me, is that what Way Back Wednesday does to you? Good morning to you, Megs. We've got to say happy birthday to Mr. Desmond Faustino Fosse-Jack. Happy birthday to you. And this is all coming from Madeline Fauché in Belle Plaine in Souffre. All the very best. God's blessings going out to you, Mr. Desmond Faustin, coming from the heart of Madeline Fauché.

the synchronized sip on Kiss FM as we take you way back, way, way, way back on Kiss FM. Here's Bobby Vinton. Kiss me.

Let's take this one from the top as we say good morning to Veronica, wishing her a happy way back Wednesday. A little touch of Blondie, your Sunday girl.

0: We've got to say thank you to our sponsors of the Synchronized SIP, that's Arise Communications. We say thank you for joining us on KISS FM.
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0: It is 9 minutes past the hour of nine in St. Lucia. Good morning to you. In the news today, low egg supply in local supermarkets as farmers switch production. And Minister raises concerns over whether the education system is preparing students for life beyond the classroom. Thank you for joining us. Consumers have recently noticed fewer eggs available in supermarkets, with some retailers reporting limited supplies. Minister of Food Security Lisa Jawahir attributed the shortage to local farmers adjusting their poultry operations. She noted that farmers had already informed supermarkets about the seasonal switch, which can temporarily reduce the number of eggs reaching the market. She said the government does not plan to invest in additional hatcheries or egg production facilities. This is because several farmers are already producing eggs on a large scale, making further investment unnecessary at this time. Also in the news, Minister of Education, Youth Development and Sports, Kenzen Casimir, says his main concern is whether students are being adequately prepared for life beyond the classroom. He emphasized that whilst academic achievement remains important, there needs to be a balance between traditional learning and practical life skills. Casimir noted that exams and academic qualifications are still key pathways to higher education and employment. However, he believes students must also have opportunities to develop skills applicable outside the classroom. Speaking also as a father, he cited plans to introduce more life skills programs to better prepare students for everyday life and the workforce. St. Lucians with outstanding taxes can have 100% of interest and penalties waived once they settle their tax debt. Prime Minister Philip J-Pierre says the tax amnesty is already producing results as government works to recover millions owed to the state. A dedicated tax amnesty unit will soon be established to improve compliance and strengthen revenue collection. Meanwhile, St. Lucia is preparing legislation to meet international tax requirements and avoid being blacklisted. Pierre says the country is not currently blacklisted, but must take action to remain in good standing internationally. We say thank you for joining us on KISS FM. We take a quick look at the international news. All the regional news. Recent geological data reveals a significant increase in seismic activity at Mount Pelee, a notorious volcano on the island of Martinique, which has been largely dormant for decades. Scientists have documented hundreds of volcanic earthquakes and measurable ground inflation near the summit, suggesting that pressure is building deep underground. Whilst an immediate disaster is not expected, the current yellow alert level reflects concerns that a new eruption could eventually threaten the island's 400,000 residents. Historical context heightens this vigilance as the volcano's 1902 eruption remains one of the most catastrophic in history, claiming nearly 30,000 lives. Researchers continue to monitor these subterranean shifts to determine if the island faces a medium-term risk of renewed volcanic events. And on the international front, rescue workers in Colombia are working against the clock to free survivors trapped in buildings and under rubble following Monday's powerful earthquake. More than 180 people have been confirmed dead, most in the cities of Cali and Pereira. The magnitude 7.4 quake struck at 07:34, well, 12:34 Greenwich Mean Time on Monday, and was felt across an enormous area stretching for hundreds of miles across western Colombia, with fresh aftershocks still being felt on Tuesday. Whilst the official death toll remains at 181, an aggregated figure gathered from local officials puts it higher, potentially at more than 240. A state of emergency has been declared by President Abelardo de la Espriella. Also on the international front, a 32-year-old woman who had been trapped under rubble for 36 hours following the 7.4 magnitude quake which shook western Colombia has been rescued alive. Daniela Lago was pulled from beneath a collapsed building in the city of Pereira after a 10-hour-long rescue operation. And finally, on the international front, at least 44 people have died after a ferry sank on Lake Kariba in Zimbabwe on Tuesday, police have said. The ferry had a capacity to carry 90 passengers and 5 crew members, but a lake official had reported that 120 people, including 12 children, were on it. The vessel was hit by a strong wave and overturned, police added. Footage showed online appears to show the overturned hull floating in the water. President Emmerson Mnangagwa has declared a state of disaster as search and rescue operations intensify. So far, 77 people have been rescued. We say thank you ever so much for joining us on KISS FM. A short commercial break after that, the weather report. Thank you for joining us.
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Vigil salty bursts are forecast today. The present weather at Hiranara is cloudy. Present temperature at Hiranara is 28 degrees Celsius or 82 degrees Fahrenheit. Last night's minimum temperature at Hiranara, 27 degrees Celsius or 81 degrees Fahrenheit. The wind at Hiranara is blowing from the east-northeast at 5 miles per hour or 7 kilometers per hour. Relative humidity at Hiranara, 89%. The rainfall in the 24-hour period, which ended at 8 p.m. last night, at Hiranara, nil. Total rainfall for the month of August so far at Hiranara, 13.9 millimetres. As sun sets today, 6:27 p.m., sun rises tomorrow, 5:50 a.m. The forecast for St Lucia, valid for the next 24 hours. The winds will be blowing from the east near 18 miles per hour or 30 kilometres per hour with occasional gusts. The weather, partly cloudy skies, becoming cloudy at times with a few showers. The marine forecast for seas in a 25-mile or 40-kilometre radius from St Lucia. The tides for Castries Harbour, low at 9:35 a.m, high at 4:02 p.m. Tides for Viewfort Bay, low at 11:02 a.m, high at 5:09 p.m. The seas are moderate to locally rough, with waves in northeast to easterly 5 to 7 feet or 1.5 to 2.1 meters. Small craft operators and sea bathers advised to exercise caution due to brisk winds and locally rough seas. The forecast for the Les Antilles, partly cloudy to cloudy with some scattered showers and also a chance of isolated thunderstorms. The tropical weather outlook, the atmosphere over the eastern Caribbean remains sufficiently moist and unstable to produce occasional cloudy spells with some scattered showers and also a chance of isolated thunderstorms across parts of the region during the forecast period. A plume of Saharan dust haze trailing the tropical wave is expected to reduce visibility and air quality over the Les Antilles from tomorrow, Thursday. Also, a tropical wave several hundred miles southwest of Cape Verde is producing disorganized activity, but conditions are more favorable for development into a tropical depression later this week as it moves west to west-northwest across the central Atlantic. Also, another area of disturbance, also southwest of Cape Verde, is producing disorganized activity. The chance of further development is low over the next several days as it moves west to west northwest across the central Atlantic. Interest in St Lucia and the rest of the region should closely monitor these systems. We take a look at the weather in London today, which is 32 degrees Celsius and sunny. In New York, 30 degrees Celsius and partly sunny. Toronto, 24 degrees Celsius with thunderstorms. Wherever you are, good morning to you and thank you so much for keeping it KISS, your 24-hour love station. You've

A little touch of George Benson on this Way Back Wednesday. Looking at the Government of St. Lucia's website, dated August the 11th, 2026, Breastfeeding Awareness Month officially opens with call to strengthen support for mothers and babies. The Ministry of Health, Wellness and Nutrition officially launched Breastfeeding Awareness Month with an opening ceremony at the Miku Secondary School, bringing together healthcare professionals, mothers and community members to reaffirm the importance of breastfeeding in giving every child the possible start in life. Held under the theme Breastfeeding for a Sustainable Start in Life, Strengthen What Works, the ceremony highlighted the shared responsibility of creating an environment where mothers feel informed, empowered and supported to breastfeed successfully. On this day in music, the year 2015, Elvis Presley, the second postage stamp was issued in the U.S., bringing the image of Elvis Presley. The first was introduced in 1993. This one featured a black and white photograph by William Spur of Elvis in 1955 and was part of the Music Icon series that began in 2013. Once again, a very pleasant good morning to you. Thank you for joining us on KISS FM.

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0: settlements belong to Royalty Pools International. Someone says, thank you, Marla, for bringing back the memories. Yesterday, yesteryear, on this Way Back Wednesday. Good morning to you. These movements really do belong to Royalty Pools International, wherever you may be. Has Glenn Campbell.
1: By the time I get to Phoenix,

Yes, we say good morning to Mrs. Novel, enjoying the Roger Whittakers. There's another one just for you. Wherever you are, reminding you, these moments belong to Royalty Pools International.

Yesterday, when I was young, the taste of life was sweet as rain upon my tongue. I teased at life

I live by night, and I shun the naked light of day. And only now I see how the years ran away.

doing it for Royalty Pools International yesterday when she was young. Good morning, good morning, wherever you are. Thank you ever so much to each and everyone joining us on KISS FM. And someone has requested, "Have you ever seen the rain?" Classic country cover there.

0: And this is where we end it for Royalty Pools International. 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
0: Well, this is where I've got to say thank you to each and everyone joining us on KISS FM's Morning Magazine, and of course on this Way Back Wednesday. Well, we do hope that you can join us on Thursday, yes, right here on KISS FM, all being well. As always, a real pleasure being here with you. Go on, have a good rest of day. I say bye-bye. Bye-bye now. The Commodores.
2: Thanks.
0: You heard me now. I say bye. Love you all.
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0: Hello there. Have you had your coffee yet? I'm just having mine. Well, you already know this is Matt Neil Griffith, His Eminence, your favorite TikToker. Now, y'all know I'm always online, dropping the gems of life. But when I'm not there, guess what I'm doing? I'm listening to Mitchy on Kiss FM 105.9 right here from the beautiful island of St. Lucia. 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
1: 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Mitchy in your company until 2 this afternoon. A rainy morning in St. Lucia. Good morning, going out to Sabita, Philia, and all my Spice Girls up in Mass at Groselay. Good morning, Rena. Not forgetting Dazzling Dion. His new addition to get us started on this mid-morning. Can you stand the rain? Keep it locked to Kiss FM.

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It's now time to send your nominations for the Kiss Lover Song of the Day. All you need to do is WhatsApp the name of the artist and the song, your special song, your only song, the one and only song you'd like to be nominated and to be crowned the Kiss Lover Song of the Day at 1:45 this afternoon. 4505477. If you're outside of St. Lucia, 17584505477 is the WhatsApp number. Just message me now your nomination song for the Kiss Lovers Song of the Day. Good morning, going out to Marcus, HU8521. Not forgetting Samuel, HL9134. This one going out to you, Michael Bolton. Said I loved you, but I lied. Keep it locked to Kiss FM.

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Here are your nomination songs for today, the 12th of August, 2026, for the Kiss Lovers Song of the Day. We've gone from three songs to four songs. Now we're up to 10, 12. I have to stop it somewhere. Nominated by Philia. If This Isn't Love by Jennifer Hudson. Nominated by Riri. Love Doesn't Ask Why by Celine Dion. Nominated by Melly. Hello by Alicia Keys. Nominated by Lil Spice, aka Shania. Let Her Go by Passenger. Nominated by the Spice Queen extraordinaire Sabita. Never Gonna Give You Up by Rick Astley. Nominated by Luscious Lisa. No Ordinary Love by Sade. Nominated by Fearless Fira. Have You Ever Seen the Rain by Layla Harrison. Nominated by Amanda. You'll Be in My Heart by Phil Collins. And our final nomination today for the Kiss Lover Song of the Day, nominated by Jenny. Emotions by Samantha Song and the Bee Gees. 4505477. That's the WhatsApp number you just need to send your votes to. 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And at 1:45, we will crown today's Kiss Lovers Song of the Day.

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1: Hello there. Have you had your coffee yet? I'm just having mine. Well, you already know this is Matt Neil Griffith, His Eminence, your favorite TikToker. 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But when I'm not there, guess what I'm doing? I'm listening to Mitchy on Kiss FM 105.9 right here from the beautiful island of St. Lucia. 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

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New release coming from Carol G, featuring the man himself, Bruno Mars. 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

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Mitchie with you till 2. Good morning, going out to the Spice Queen, Sabita. This one, specially for you, Michael Bolton. A love so beautiful.

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1: 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Right now, it's time for the Kiss Mid-Morning Mystery Artist Quiz. If it's your first time joining us on Kiss FM this morning for our quiz, I'm going to provide you with 3 clues as to whom our mystery artist is. And all you need to do is, if you think you know who it is, WhatsApp the name of the artist to 4505477. That's 1-758-450-5477. If you think you know who the mystery artist is this morning for Wednesday the 12th of August, 2026. Let's dive into clue number 1. Before Hollywood fame, he trained seriously as a dancer and came from a family deeply involved in dance instruction. Who's the mystery artist this morning? 4505477. Message me right now on Kiss FM if you think you know who the mystery artist is.

first clue. Our mystery artist this morning. Before Hollywood fame, he trained seriously as a dancer and came from a family deeply involved in dance instruction. Who's our mystery artist this morning? 4505477. Remember, the background music always has a clue, right? Maybe a connection, a relevance, a genre, an age. Good morning, Savita. Are you sure you're sure? Good morning, Rina. I shall repeat one more time. Clue number one. Our mystery artist this morning. Before Hollywood fame, he trained seriously as a dancer and came from a family deeply involved in dance instruction. Good morning, Juanita. Are you sure? Are you sure? Good morning, Philia. No, it's not John Travolta. Kind of close, though, Philia. Good point. Good morning, Naomi. Are you sure? Are you sure? Good morning, Eminem. No, it's not Kenny Loggins. Good morning, Sylvia. Are you sure? Are you sure? Shauna, are you sure? Are you sure? Wow, we have a lot of are you sure? Are you sure's. Good morning, Kimmo. No, it's not Kenny Loggins.

Good morning to Ebony. Are you sure? You sure? Good morning to Luther, the baker. I'm shocked you don't have a clue. Luther, when you find out who this mystery artist is, you might just end up burning some bread.

Good morning, Inga. Yes, I'm kind of giving it away already, huh? This mystery artist is, you might just end up burning some bread.

He earned a Golden Globe nod for playing a dance instructor, but he also starred in one of the highest-grossing supernatural romance films of the 1990s. Who is our mystery artist? Good morning, Jenny. Are you sure? Rena, are you positively positive?

Third clue. He co-wrote and performed a love song that became a hit from one of his own movies, proving he was more than just an actor. Who's the mystery artist this morning on Kiss FM? No, it's not Eric Carmen. Rena's like, she sure, she sure. Shyla, you've named the movie.

Good morning, St. Lucia 360. Are you sure? Amanda. No, you're incorrect. It's not the actor that played Zorro.

Oh, Luther, I think you might be on the right path. Our mystery artist this morning. Before Hollywood fame, he trained seriously as a dancer and came from a family deeply involved in dance instruction. He earned a Golden Globe Nod for playing a dance instructor, but he also starred in one of the highest-grossing supernatural romance films of the 1990s. Demi Moore was a co-star. He co-wrote and performed a love song that became a hit from one of his own movies, proving he was more than just an actor. Who's the mystery artist this morning on Kiss FM? Good morning to Mr. Abba.

And our mystery artist this morning on Kiss FM is none other than Patrick Swayze. Congratulations to everybody who got it right. Sabita, Naomi, right off there within like less than 6 seconds. I am very impressed.

Our mystery artist this morning, none other than Patrick Swayze. And the other movie was Ghost, remember, with Demi Moore and Whoopi Goldberg? Juanita, Shauna. Yep, you were like neck and neck there with the other ladies this morning on the answers. Very quick, very quick. Now, if you play Patrick Swayze, She's Like the Wind, you know automatically what we have to play, right? So if you're at your desk right now, it's time to rise. It's time to get dirty dancing on this Wednesday morning, right here on Kiss FM.

0: 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Now
1: taking this one back from the top. Jenny says she's in a dirty dancing kind of mood this morning. Yes, enjoy it again. Jenny, Gravier. 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

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Where bingo numbers and our names are obsolete. Why do I feel bitter when I should be feeling sweet?

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Mitchie with you till 2. Wonderful Wednesday going out to Miss Caramel, our Manny. And not forgetting the intern, Kara Monroe.

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I'm Mitch in your company until 2 this afternoon. Huey Lewis in the news, the power of love. If you're celebrating your birthday today, happy, happy birthday. 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

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Mitchie with you till 2. It's time for the Kiss Celebrity Birthday Buzz today, August 12, 2026. We celebrate Roy Hayes' birthday. Born in 1961 in Southend-on-Sea, Essex, England, he is best known as the guitarist, keyboardist and songwriter for Culture Club, the pop band behind hits like Karma Chameleon, Do You Really Wanna Hurt Me? And Time, Clock of the Heart. Happy 65th birthday going out to Roy Hay of Culture Club. Thank you for the unforgettable music and your contribution to one of pop music's most influential bands of our time. That's been your Kiss Celebrity Birthday Buzz for today, the 12th of August, 2026. Good morning, going out to Dion. Not forgetting Luther. Total Toto fans, shall we say.

0: You're locked on to Kiss FM. Meet you with you till 2. Here's a list of the nominations for the Kiss Lovers Song of the Day for today. Nominated by Philia, If This Isn't Love by Jennifer Hudson. Nominated by African Princess, Baby Can I Hold You Tonight by Tracy Chapman. Nominated by Riri, Love Doesn't Ask Why by Celine Dion. Nominated by Melly, Hello by Alicia Keys. Nominated by Shania, Let Her Go by Passenger. Nominated by the Spice Queen extraordinaire, Sabita.
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0: Never Gonna Give Up by Rick Astley. Never Gonna Give You Up by Rick Astley. Lisa, She's nominated No Ordinary Love by Sade. Fira's nominated Have You Ever Seen the Rain by Layla Harrison. Amanda has nominated You'll Be in My Heart by Phil Collins. And Jenny has nominated Emotions by Samantha Song and the Bee Gees. 4505477. Send your WhatsApp message to vote which one of these songs you'd like to be crowned the Kiss Lovers Song of the Day at 1:45 this afternoon.

Hello there. Have you had your coffee yet? I'm just having mine. Well, you already know this is McNeil Griffith, His Eminence, your favorite TikToker. Now, y'all know I'm always online, dropping the gems of life. But when I'm not there, guess what I'm doing? I'm listening to Mitchy on Kiss FM 105.9, right here from the beautiful island of St. Lucia. Now, come join us now. Mm-hmm.

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Good afternoon, going out to Shiloh all the way up in NYC. Also, good afternoon, going out to Lee. There's some Jack here for your Wednesday afternoon.

0: In the headlines, pay hike on the table for senior public servants and hospital debt climbs past 20 million.
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0: Good day, St. Lucia. It is Wednesday, August 12, 2026. I am Daniela Edwin, and this is your Hot 7 TV Midday News. 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Glad to have you with us. After months of anticipation, Prime Minister Philippe J. Pierre has laid the Salary Review Commission report, recommending a cumulative 23% salary increase for 54 senior public servants in grades 19 to 21. The recommendations also include recalculating pensions and gratuities for eligible retirees to ensure they benefit from the revised salary levels.
8: Prime Minister Philippe J. Pierre on Tuesday, March 11, 2026, laid the long-awaited report of the Salary Review Commission, paving the way for salary adjustments for senior public servants and holders of parliamentary and constitutional offices.
9: This commission, as we know, is constitutionally empowered to review the salaries of senior public servants, grade 19 and above, and the political directorate. Its mandate is clear: to act expeditiously, following the conclusion of negotiations for public servants between grades 1 and 18 so that parity and fairness may be maintained across the public service.
8: The review covers 54 civil servants in grades 19 to 21, with the Commission recommending a cumulative 23% salary increase calculated across 6 triennials.
9: From 2011-2012 to 2027-2028, 17 years, at an annual rate of 1.35%, to be paid as follows. A cumulative salary increase of 20.3% covering the period April 1st, 2011 to March 31st, 2026. 15 years, retroactive. Salary increase of 1.35% effective April 1st, 2026. Salary increase of 1.35% effective April 1st, 2027.
8: Pierre explained that the Commission brought together professionals from the public and private sectors, including expertise in economics, medicine, and infrastructure, to assess the salaries and conditions of senior officials.
9: The Commission comprises a chairperson appointed from among persons qualified and experienced in the fields of industrial relations, business management, economics, accountancy, law, medicine, or any other field of no less than 10 years standing. A representative of the government nominated by the Prime Minister. A representative of the opposition. A representative of the opposition nominated by the leader of the opposition. A representative of the private sector.
8: Review also looked at officers who retired during the lengthy period without salary adjustments, with recommendations aimed at ensuring they are not left behind because they retire before the new rate took effect. For retired officers in grade 19 to 21, the Commission recommended that pensioners and gratuities be recalculated using the revised salary levels. Retirees would also receive appropriate entitlement based on the 23% cumulative increase up to the year they retired. The recommendations are intended to bring greater fairness to the treatment of both serving and retired senior public officers. The report now formally before Parliament, attention will turn to how the recommendations are implemented and what they will mean for those affected. 47 TV News, Josiah Bisset reporting.
0: From wages to healthcare costs, the Millennium Heights Medical Complex is owed more than EC$20.5 million in unpaid healthcare bills, up from EC$16 million in November 2024, putting added pressure on hospital operations. Health Minister Moses Jabati says the government is improving payment collection, including possible online payments, as it works to recover funds needed for healthcare services.
8: The Millennium Heights Medical Complex is chasing more than EC$20.5 million in unpaid healthcare bills, placing added pressure on the country's public healthcare system. CEO Dr. Damian Greaves says the outstanding amount, which includes bills from patients at Owen King EU Hospital, has climbed from about EC$16 million in November 2024. The growing debt means less money is available for essential medical supplies, equipment replacement, and repairs across the facility. Health Minister Moses Jabati addressed the issue of unpaid hospital bills, saying it has been a recurring concern that needs greater attention. He explained that based on historical medical records, patients were previously allegedly paying only about 5% of the cost of the healthcare services they receive.
10: If we look at the records, if we look at the records of the former Victoria Hospital, we will see from that time the receivables, meaning the amounts of money that was owed to the Victoria Hospital is quite a bit. In fact, from the Victoria Hospital moving into the Millennium Heights Medical Complex, if you look at the history, we will realize that patients paid only 5% of the costs. The costs that were charged, only 5%. And we have been encouraging users of the medical services to invest some more.
8: He pointed to improvements at the St. Jude's Hospital, where the recovery of outstanding payments has increased from roughly 34% over the past 4 years to about 45% recently. The minister said patients using St. Jude's are now paying back a larger share of their bills, while payment recovery at the Millennium Heights has also improved.
10: I want to congratulate and thank the users of the services at the Millennium Heights Medical Complex, OKMU. We have seen an improvement and we can only do better. It is important to note that the government has always indicated that we would invest a lot more. We are investing more in the health services here in St. Lucia. We are putting a lot of resources into early diagnosis, especially for cancers. Through the World Bank project, we saw an increase in pharmaceuticals. We saw an increase in services to individuals with hypertension and also diabetes. But this cannot, of course, cover all of the medical costs.
8: The government is also looking to make the collection process easier by continuing to digitalize hospital billing, including the possibility of allowing patients to pay their bills online. Jabaptis is urging people to take a greater responsibility for their health, while also recognizing that when medical bills are left unpaid, the pressure eventually reaches the wider healthcare system.
10: We continue to ask St. Lucians to invest some more in our own medical care. If you go to the hospital, the hospitals do not prevent anybody from accessing emergency medical services, but we must invest some more in our own medical care. The hospitals need to purchase medicines, they need to upgrade equipment, and while the government is putting more money into healthcare, it will not be a situation where the government will be able to fund all of the healthcare costs.
8: With millions of dollars still outstanding, authorities now face the task of recovering those funds while making it easier for patients to understand and settle their bills. The push for more efficient collections is expected to help the hospitals maintain the supplies, equipment, and services patients rely on. For 7TV News, Josiah Bisset reporting.
0: And to the market. Noticed fewer eggs on the shelves? You're not imagining it. Food Security Minister Lisa Jawahir says supply has tightened as farmers rotate poultry cycles. She says the government is encouraging farmers to work with agricultural extension officers and register with the ministry to access support and improve production.
11: Consumers have been noticing fewer eggs in the supermarket, with some retailers experiencing limited supplies in recent weeks. Minister of Food Security Lisa Jawahir says the situation is linked to local farmers changing their poultry operations. Jawahir explained that farmers have already alerted supermarkets that a switch is taking place around this time of year, which can temporarily affect the number of eggs reaching the market. She said the government is not looking to invest in additional hatcheries or egg production facilities, as several farmers are already producing eggs on a large scale.
12: We reached out to the egg farmers to see what other support the ministry could have provided, but they had already decided to turn over their chickens at that point in time. What that really means for us going forward, the government does not want to invest in hatcheries. We don't want to go into egg production because we have several farmers that are doing this on a large scale. What we are here to do is to ensure that the policy is there to accommodate what it is that they want. And of course, if they need any support from the government, we'll be readily available. How do we prevent this in the future? Just more open conversations with the farmers that they can be a little more closely connected to the ministry now that we have our agenda for expansion of our food sector. sector and our ultimate goal of achieving self-sufficiency.
11: The minister also revealed that a number of egg producers operating across Enugu are not registered with the Ministry of Agriculture. She says bringing more farmers into the official system remains one of the challenges facing the sector, particularly as some people enter agriculture without first seeking technical guidance. Joahir is encouraging farmers to work closely with agricultural extension officers, particularly if they want to benefit from available government incentives.
12: If you want to be a registered farmer so you can benefit from government incentives, you know, the concessions that are available, support for your sector, I advise strongly that farmers get registered. So the extension offices are there. Some people may not know it. We'll continue to put out information so people are more aware. But the goal is that they are registered. So if anything happens and on a large scale government needs to provide support, government would ultimately provide support to persons who are, of course, registered.
11: As farmers complete the transition between poultry cycles, consumers could continue to see some fluctuations in egg availability. The ministry is therefore encouraging greater coordination between farmers, supermarkets and agricultural officials to help keep supplies steady and ensure local producers are better positioned to meet demand. For Hot 7 News, I'm Chloe Dantes reporting.
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0: Welcome back. The government has outlined plans for several new infrastructure projects across Enugu, including a proposed road intended to improve connectivity between the north and south of the island. Officials say the projects are aimed at strengthening the country's road network, easing travel, and improving access between communities. The plans form part of broader efforts to upgrade infrastructure and support development across the island.
11: St. Lucia could see significant changes to its road network as the government explores new ways to connect communities and improve movement across the island. Minister for Infrastructure, Port Services and Energy, Honorable Sean Edward, says one of the projects being considered is a new road connection between northern and southern St. Lucia, which could provide motorists with an alternative route between the two ends of the country.
14: The North-South Link Road is a concept that has been with government for some time now, across administrations. And this is basically highlighting a need for a better carriageway between the north and south of the island. And so somewhere on the northeastern coast, areas have been identified through which a road can be constructed to link Grosley to Denry and allowing road users to bypass the city of Castries given the congestion that we experience in the city on a daily basis.
11: The announcement comes as motorists continue to depend heavily on the island's existing main roads for daily travel. However, the minister's remarks did not immediately establish whether construction has been approved, when work could begin, or how much the proposed road would cost.
14: This would be one of the biggest capital projects to be undertaken by the government of St. Lucia. A few designs have been proposed, and quite a few companies from beyond the shores of St. Lucia have expressed interest in wanting to work with the government for the realization of that project.
11: Edward also pointed to other infrastructure projects being pursued by the government as part of its wider development program.
14: The Julian Hunt Highway is one of the big projects that we're looking to embark on this financial year. As we speak, we are at a very advanced stage of planning. I was hoping that when I came into the Ministry of Infrastructure that after the first 3-4 months we would have been in a position where work would have actually started on the reconstruction of the Sir Julian Hunt Highway Rehabilitation Project. But unfortunately, because of the procurement process, we have not been able to actually break ground. But I can report this morning that we are at a very advanced stage of procurement. And the delicate thing about the procurement process is that there are so many I's to be dotted and T's to be crossed, especially when the sources of funding are not domestic and you're dealing with monies from outside of St. Lucia. There's a lot of due diligence that has to happen. There are a lot of processes you have to follow. So we would have received expressions of interest from approximately 10 companies on that highway. Those companies had to go through a pre-qualification process. A report had to be submitted to the QATs for no objection, and that is where we are at.
11: The government says these investments are intended to strengthen the country's infrastructure and respond to its future development needs. Until those details are released, it remains unclear when the proposed road could move from planning to construction. I'm Christopher Lobi reporting for Hot 7 TV News.
0: While the government focuses on connecting communities through new roads, the Minister of Education is asking if we're doing enough to connect students to their future. Minister for Education and Youth Development Kenson Kazimer has raised concerns about whether the education system is efficiently preparing students for life beyond the classroom. His comments come amid growing discussion about the role of schools in preparing young people for the challenges they may face after graduation.
15: The Minister of Education and Youth Development and Sports, Kenson Kazimer, says his main concern in the education sector is whether students are being adequately prepared for life beyond the classroom. He says that while academic achievement remains an important part of education, there needs to be a balance between traditional academic learning and the development of practical life skills.
16: It is my biggest concern with the education sector because for me, even in sport, if you look at the direction we've taken in sport, it's sports for life. So from the grassroots program, you're supposed to be having life-altering programs to ensure that our young people are developing into more meaningful citizens. And so that is what the education sector is supposed to be doing.
15: While examinations and academic qualifications remain important pathways to higher education and employment, Kazimer believes students must also be given opportunities to develop skills that are applicable outside the traditional classroom setting. Acknowledging the situation from a personal standpoint as a father, the minister also cited plans to implement more programs centered on life skills, aimed at equipping students with the knowledge and abilities they need to navigate everyday life and prepare for the workforce.
16: In all honesty, we have a lot of that actually going on in terms of ensuring that life skills are instilled in our children. Because I keep saying to my twins that at the end of the day, you can have all the grades in the world, but a nasty attitude will not land you a job. You would not be successful in life. So I think with most of what we're doing in our school system is trying to ensure that we have that balance, doing it more of that. I think we do. I think we will be implementing a lot of programs that are off the books, that are more, you know, life skills centered, team building, you know, ethics in education, in life and that sort of thing to ensure that we have a more well-rounded workforce in the future.
15: The programs are expected to form part of the government's efforts to ensure that education meets the changing needs of students and prepares them not only for careers, but also for life. The minister said finding the right balance would be important as the education system continues to evolve. For Hot 7 TV News, I am Ethne Brown reporting.
0: And as students get ready to head back, teachers are raising concerns about the schools themselves. The St. Lucia Teachers Union and educators are calling for major school construction and rehabilitation works to be completed before students return, citing past disruptions from dust, noise and unfinished projects. With that in mind, Minister of Education, Kenson Kazimer, says the ministry is working to have schools ready for the new academic year, with an additional US$6 million secured to speed up renovations.
11: The St. Lucia Teachers Union and educators island-wide heavily stress the need for a smooth transition into the academic year. Their primary requirement is that all major school rehabilitation and construction works must be completed before classrooms reopen. Historically delayed contractor handovers, active construction noise, unfinished roofing, and airborne dust have severely disrupted the first weeks of school. President of the St. Lucia Teachers Union, Troy Nestor, says this has added challenges for teachers and students.
17: We know that the government did give us the assurance that, you know, there won't be construction happening within the period when teachers return for planning week. and commencement, and that we'll have a very smooth reopening of school. Because as of right now, the health sector, especially the health components of teachers and so on, our insurance, it has risen in terms of the vast areas of concern for our teachers. And I would hate to know that we are going back into structures where it is inadequate. So we're hoping that, as promised by our Ministry of Education, that works would be completed by planning week, and that we'd be able to have a smooth transition into school.
11: The Sanusha Ministry of Education is working to complete structural upgrades at schools before the 2026 to 2027 academic year begins, aiming to avoid disruptions for teachers and students. Late summer construction has previously created challenges when work continued after classes resumed, prompting a greater focus on completing projects on time. Minister of Education Honorable Kenson Casimir says he and his team are working to ensure that construction crews are not still carrying out major works when students return to the classroom. The aim is to have schools safe, ready, and comfortable so teachers can focus on teaching and students can settle into the new school year without unnecessary distractions.
16: I did say that very early on that under my watch, I would not want for the first day of school for any works, any noises from works to be happening as students get back into class. I can say that most of the schools have received some level of attention. As I announced earlier, when I became Minister of Education, we did have an analysis of over $150 million needed if we had to get all schools up to a particular modern level that we would want. But we won't be able to do it that way. So we've been, getting the main interventions needed for most schools, and we've definitely started in earnest. Most of the schools have actually completed some of the summer works programs, some not started as yet, but I will be getting a comprehensive report this week. But the expectation is that very, very soon we should be wrapping up those little works.
11: Earlier in the month of March, Prime Minister Philip Djepie announced that he has also secured an additional $6 million to speed up school renovations across the island. For Hot 7 News, I'm Chloe Dantas reporting.
0: That's your midday news for Wednesday, August 12, 2026. Join us again at 6:45 for the Hot 7 TV nightly news. Until then, have a wonderful day.

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Mitch and your company until 2 o'clock this afternoon. Right now it's time for your midday weather report. As per the Met Office in Beaufort, St. Lucia, for today, the 12th of August, 2026. Our forecaster is Venantius Descart. Present weather at Huonura Airport is cloudy. Present weather at GFL Charles Airport is also cloudy. Present temperature at Huonura Airport is 29 degrees Celsius or 84 degrees Fahrenheit. Last night's minimum temperature at Huonura Airport was 27 degrees Celsius or 81 degrees Fahrenheit. Wind at Huonura Airport is blowing from the east at 14 miles an hour or 22 kilometers an hour. Relative humidity at Huonura Airport is 89%. Rainfall in the 24-hour period that ended at 8 a.m. today at Huonura Airport, nil. At GFL Charles Airport, 6.5 millimetres. Total rainfall for the month of August so far at Huonura Airport, 13.9 millimetres. At GFL Charles Airport, 38.9 millimetres. Sun sets today at 6:27 p.m. Sun rises tomorrow at 5:50 a.m. Forecast for St. Lucia valid for the next 24 hours. Winds will be blowing from the east near 18 miles an hour or 30 kilometers an hour with occasional gusts. Weather. Partly cloudy skies, becoming cloudy at times with a few showers. Marine forecast for seas in a 25 mile or 40 kilometer radius from St. Lucia. Tides for Castries Harbour high at 4:02 p.m. Low at 8:57 p.m. Tides for Beaufort Bay high at 5:09 p.m. Low at 10:24 p.m. Seas. Moderate to locally rough with waves and northeast to easterly swells 5 to 7 feet or 1.5 to 2.1 meters. Small craft operators and sea bathers are advised to exercise caution due to brisk winds and locally rough seas. Forecast for the Lesser Antilles, partly cloudy to cloudy with some scattered showers and a chance of isolated thunderstorms.

tropical weather outlook. Moist and unstable conditions in the wake of a tropical wave will produce a few showers over the region during the forecast period. A plume of Saharan dust haze trailing the tropical wave is expected to reduce visibility and air quality over the Lesser Antilles from tomorrow, Thursday. A tropical wave several hundred miles southeast of Cabo Verde Islands is producing disorganized activity. Conditions are forecast to be conducive for development into a tropical depression later this week as it moves west to west-northwest across the Central Atlantic. Another area of disturbance also southwest of Cabo Verde is producing disorganized activity. A chance of further development is low over the next several days as it moves west to west-northwest across the Central Atlantic. Interests in St. Lucia and the rest of the region should closely monitor these systems. This has been your midday weather report as per the Met Office in Beaufort, St. Lucia.

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Good afternoon, going out to Mary Jazz. Not forgetting gorgeous Geneva. Good afternoon, First National Bank, Suzanne. All the way up in the broad-

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Be my girl, I'll be. If you're having your lunch right now, hope it's delicious. My future. Or if you're rushing back to get to the office or to work, take it easy, right? Baby, I'm dancing in the dark. It's now time for the Kiss Word of the Day. Our word for today is karma. K-A-R-M-A. Karma means the idea that your actions, good or bad, can come back around in outcomes. In relationships and friendships, if you treat people with kindness and respect, you're more likely to get trust and support back in return. Example, if you're supportive and honest with a friend, they're more than likely to show up for you when you need them the most. The kiss word of today is karma.

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Good afternoon, going out to Rena. 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Stevie B, Because I Love You, right here on Kiss FM.

It's now time for the Kiss FM Pop Culture Spotlight for today, the 12th of August, 2026. Boy George made headlines after leaving a stage production unexpectedly, sparking speculation. The Jonas Brothers and Demi Lovato reunited at the Camp Rock 3 premiere, with Lovato confirming a cameo. Kelly Clarkson laughed off a wardrobe mishap during her Vegas residency, continuing the show. And Zendaya and Tom Holland enjoyed a low-key date night in London, drawing fan buzz about their private romance. This has been your Kiss Pop Culture Spotlight for today.

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3: 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Have you had your coffee yet? I'm just having mine. Well, you already know this is Matt Neil Griffith, His Eminence, your favorite TikToker. Now, y'all know I'm always online, dropping the gems of life. But when I'm not there, guess what I'm doing? 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

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Mitchie with you till 2. Good afternoon, going out to Lee. This one just for you, Elton John, Rocket Man.

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0: rising artist Lily Hart, 1-800-KISS-ME. They're calling her the female version of Justin Bieber. Trending on TikTok right now.
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Archie, goodbye and hope to see you soon. After having a lovely vacation here in St. Lucia, here's hoping you have a safe travel back to Guyana. That's to Melissa and Shania.

He's reminding Shania and Melissa. Just because you're leaving St. Lucia to go back home doesn't mean you don't have to take me with you, right? Hey, reminding you can listen to Mitchy on Kiss FM by downloading the mobile app in the Play Store on Android phones and the App Store on iPhones. 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

coming in third place in the run for today's Kiss Lover Song of the Day, nominated by Philia. If This Isn't Love by Jennifer Hudson, coming in third place on the Kiss Lovers Song of the Day.

coming in third place, nominated by Philia. This Is In Love by Jennifer Hudson. Coming in second place on the run to be today's Kiss Lovers Song of the Day, nominated by Lisa, Sade's No Ordinary Love. Second place, second runner-up to the Kiss Lovers Song of the Day, right here on Kiss FM.

The Kiss Lovers Song of the Day for today, the 12th of August, 2026. Nominated by Shania. Let Her Go by Passenger. Congratulations, Shania. Your song is today's Kiss Lovers Song of the Day.

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Carol G featuring Bruno Mars. The name of the track is Still. Well, it's that time of the day again. Here's hoping you have a wonderful what's left of your afternoon and an even more wonderful Wednesday evening. 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Good afternoon, going out to Shyla, Dion, Lee, Aloy. Not forgetting Megan Cheesecake. Until tomorrow, this is Mitchie saying ciao for now.

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